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Fifth Dimension on 105.9 The Beach. Hey, how are you? Good evening. It's Mason till midnight. I'm Mason, and I'm here till midnight. Here's Three Dog Night on 105.9.

105.9 The Beach, Melanie there, brand new key. Well, with all this heat we've been having, you know, it's summertime, it's back.

0: bound to happen. Somebody was very nice and put out a bunch of safety tips for dog owners. A lot of them make sense. Easy way to figure out if it's too hot for them to run around outside. Take the temperature and the humidity, add the two numbers together. The total's more than 150. It's too hot, so they should probably stay indoors. I didn't know that. I'll have more safety tips for you this summer throughout the evening. And coming up here pretty darn quick, Boston on 105.9 The Beach.
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8: Here's the 105.9, The Beach, weatherology forecast. Lows dip down to about 64. Tonight, under mainly clear skies, northeast winds around 5 miles per hour. Daytime highs approaching 84. Tomorrow, mainly cloudy skies expected. Tomorrow night, lows dip down to about 64. A blend of clouds and sun Saturday with highs around 86, 88 Sunday. From the Weatherology Weather Center, I'm staff meteorologist Laura Lockwood. Right now, 82.
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5: Here's the 105.9, the beach, weatherology forecast. Lows dip down to about 64. Tonight, under mainly clear skies, northeast winds around 5 miles per hour. Daytime highs approaching 84. Tomorrow, mainly cloudy skies expected. Tomorrow night, lows dip down to about 64. A blend of clouds and sun Saturday, with highs around 86. 88 Sunday. From the Weatherology Weather Center, I'm staff meteorologist Laura Lockwood. Right now, 82.
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105.9 The Beach. The Beatles, Got to Get You Into My Life. Santana's on the way right now. Everlasting Love. It's Robert Knight on The Beach.

OJ's on 105.9 The Beach. Put your hands together. Well, it's too hot for your dog. If you take the temperature and the humidity, add them together, and they get over 150. Some more safety tips for you this summer. Coming in a bit, here's Rascals on 105.9. 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

0: It's us. Otis loves us. Otis Day and the Nights shout on 105.9 The Beach. At this time of year when it gets super hot, you got those dogs. Watch out for signs of heat stroke. Main signs, heavy panting and loss of energy. You're on a walk and they start acting a little weird. Hit some shade, a little water, a little rest. Gonna help out a bit. If they're really bad, spray them with a hose. Call the vet. Call the vet. Don't make them go swimming. A lot of people, they wish they had a dog that would go swimming with them. Some breeds love it. Others do not. So don't force it on them. If you toss a stick in and they go after it, sweet, you got a swimming dog. If not, you got one on the shore you got to kind of watch out for, too. A few more safety tips coming up, plus a lot of great tunes. Brownsville Station, Diana Ross, and a whole lot more on the way. 105.9 The Beach.
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1: Here's the 105.9, the beach, weatherology forecast. Lows dip down to about 64 tonight under mainly clear skies. Winds out of the northeast, around 5 miles per hour. Daytime highs approaching 84. Tomorrow, cloudy skies with a few peaks of sun. Partly cloudy skies tomorrow night, lows level off around 64. A blend of clouds and sun Saturday with highs around 86. 88 Sunday. From the Weatherology Weather Center, I'm staff meteorologist Laura Lockwood. Currently 81.
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0: Elton John, Philadelphia Freedom on 105.9 The Beach. Well, I got one of those dogs that has to go in for a haircut. You know, otherwise I got to do it at home and botch her. I spend a few bucks, get my dog's haircut. I'm glad they know what they're doing. Apparently, haircuts are good. You're not supposed to shave your dogs. Some dogs have an extra layer of hair that actually helps keep them cool in the summer. So check with your vet first or Google the breed of dog you have to make sure that, yeah, you think, oh, hey, yeah, we'll get rid of all that hair. It might not be totally helping that pupper there. It's 105.9 The Beach. Spinners coming up.
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Sergeant Barry Sadler on 105.9 The Beach, Ballad of the Green Berets. 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Tomorrow and Saturday, talk about a few of those things in a bit. 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
7: Here's the 105.9 The Beach weatherology forecast. Lows dip down to about 64 tonight under mainly clear skies. Winds out of the northeast around 5 miles per hour. Daytime highs approaching 84. Tomorrow, cloudy skies with a few peaks of sun. Partly cloudy skies tomorrow night. Lows level off around 64. A blend of clouds and sun Saturday with highs around 86. 88 Sunday. From the Weatherology Weather Center, I'm staff meteorologist Laura Lockwood. Currently 81.

Cow Sills on 105.9 The Beach. The rain, the park, and other things. Murray Head is coming up. It's Mason Till Midnight with Jethro Tull on The Beach.

0: Murray Head, Superstar on 105.9 The Beach. Well, tomorrow, there's going to be quite the time at Olson Park. Brady O'Brien live presents Rockin' in the Park. Going to be a bunch of local talent playing some patriotic songs. It's going to be a wonderful time. I actually will not be here tomorrow because I will be just doing a little MC work and enjoying the show. So hopefully you're able to make it out Friday, tomorrow night. About this time, it'll still be going a little after this time. Fireworks. Yeah, that's going to be the grand finale. $20 ahead for grown-ups. I believe there's a discounted price for kids, but all for a very good cause. Proceeds go to Swingin' for Soldiers. It's a very fun golf tournament. So I'm told. I haven't actually been there, but I hear it's a really cool event and gallery that they do each summer. Just did it a few weeks ago, I believe. And now, raising more money at Olson Park this Friday with a celebratory American rock concert. I love it. Going to be a great time. Check out Brady O'Brien Live Presents.com. Otherwise, if you're at Hy-Vee tomorrow, perhaps you can get some from the service desk. 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
6: Here's the 105.9, The Beach, weatherology forecast. Lows dip down to about 64 tonight under mainly clear skies. Winds out of the northeast, around 5 miles per hour. Daytime highs approaching 84. Tomorrow, cloudy skies with a few peaks of sun. Partly cloudy skies tomorrow night. Lows level off around 64. A blend of clouds and sun Saturday with highs around 86. 88 Sunday. From the Weatherology Weather Center, I'm staff meteorologist Laura Lockwood. Currently, it's 75 degrees.
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My friends all drive Porsches. I must make amends. Worked hard all my lifetime. 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So, oh Lord, won't you buy me a Mercedes Benz? Oh Lord, won't you buy

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6: Here's the 105.9 The Beach weatherology forecast. Lows dip down to about 64 tonight under mainly clear skies. Winds out of the northeast, around 5 miles per hour. Daytime highs approaching 84. Tomorrow, cloudy skies with a few peaks of sun. Partly cloudy skies tomorrow night. Lows level off around 64. A blend of clouds and sun Saturday with highs around 86. 88 Sunday. From the Weatherology Weather Center, I'm staff meteorologist Laura Lockwood. Currently, it's 75 degrees.
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105.9 The Beach, Zombies, She's Not There. Brady O'Brien has Rockin' in the Park tomorrow night at Olson Park in Banshell. Saturday is going to be a great time to go for a motorcycle ride. We're expecting highs in the 80s and sunny skies. And the Angel Ride to Save the Tatas is taking off and ending at Amigos. A few more details about that Saturday ride in a bit. Here's Oliver. Good morning, Starshine. 105.9 The Beach.

105.9, Jim Croce, I Got a Name. A little Peter Frampton before that. It's Mason Till, Midnight, American Breeds coming up after the Doobie Brothers. 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

0: 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Saturday, Angel Ride to Save the Tatas. Take the party bus if you don't want to ride your motorcycle and whatnot. Yeah, it's only $20 to ride the party bus. It's $20 a person, no matter how you're going on this ride. But it's a great cause. Great cause. Uninsured breast cancer patients, or items that insurance doesn't cover for breast cancer patients. There's a lot that isn't considered in that insurance plan, believe it or not. Yeah, these ladies have been doing God's work for 20 years now. If you want to go on a motorcycle ride, I suggest Saturday with some very fine folks. Angel Ride to Save the Tatas, leaving and ending at Amigo. So if you can't make the ride, pop on down that evening and enjoy the auction and perhaps get some grub. It's 105.9 The Beach.
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4: The 105.9, The Beach, weatherology forecast. Lows dip down to about 64. Tonight, under mainly clear skies, winds out of the northeast, around 5 miles per hour. Daytime highs approaching 84. Tomorrow, cloudy skies with a few peaks of sun. Partly cloudy skies tomorrow night, lows level off around 64. A blend of clouds and sun Saturday, with highs around 86. 88 Sunday. From the Weatherology Weather Center, I'm staff meteorologist Laura Lockwood. Right now, 75.
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0: Hall & Oates, Rich Girl on 105.9 The Beach, streaming at yourfortdodge.com. You know what really rich people are doing now? They're putting snow rooms in their house. Yeah. Yes, snow rooms. It's the latest status symbol for the super wealthy. Snowfall, icy walls, freezing temperatures. Your own private winter. It's like a reverse sauna in your house. They push a button, literally, it starts snowing. Now, billionaires putting in their house, okay. Yeah, billionaires, sure, with a B. These things are pretty pricey, but they are making them a bit more affordable. Yeah, what about what you could get a decent house in this area for is what it would cost to put one in your mansion to start. 130 grand to start on these snow rooms. Which I get it this time of year. It gets hot. Be nice. But, yeah, I don't know. Maybe move somewhere really cold and put a sauna in. That'd be a lot cheaper. 105.9.
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Jeannie C. Riley on 105.9 The Beach, Harper Valley, PTA. A little Martha and the Vandellas before that. Herman's coming up. We'll take a look at weather shortly. Here's Roberta Flack on 105.9.

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4: Here's the 105.9 The Beach weatherology forecast. Lows dip down to about 64. Tonight, under mainly clear skies, winds out of the northeast, around 5 miles per hour. Daytime highs approaching 84. Tomorrow, cloudy skies with a few peaks of sun. Partly cloudy skies tomorrow night, lows level off around 64. A blend of clouds and sun Saturday, with highs around 86. 88 Sunday. From the Weatherology Weather Center, I'm staff meteorologist Laura Lockwood. Right now, 75.
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It's Mason Till, midnight on 105.9 The Beach, Box Tops, and The Letter. Crosby, Stills, Nash, and Young before that. And boy, oh boy, we do have some more great tunes lined up before I take off. Fifth Dimension right now on 105.9.

0: bag, but apparently they were nice and cool. I don't know how practical it is. It's going to be more for like high performance athletes and whatnot, you know, kind of the super rich or whatever, but I'm kind of glad the trash bags aren't making a trend, no matter if they do make you feel cold, you know. If I'm going to wear a trash bag, it's because it's raining, and I'm going to hope I found a clean one. 105.9 The Beach.
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Well, here I sit a high, getting ideas. Ain't nothing but a fool to live like this. Out all night, running wild. Woman sitting home with a month-old child. Dang me, dang me. They ought to take a rope and hang me high from the highest tree. Woman, would you?

Diana Ross and the Supremes on 105.9 The Beach. I'm Mason, and I'm out of here. I'll be back Monday. Tomorrow I'll be out at Olson Park at the Bandshell. Brady O'Brien Live presents Rockin' in the Park, a 250-year celebration of America. Yeah, I'll be there. I hope you have a great weekend to come, and enjoy Foundations on 105.9. I'll see myself out.

0: Here's the 105.9, the Beach weatherology forecast. Mainly clear skies, overnight lows around 64, winds out of the northeast around 5 miles per hour. Mainly cloudy and foggy early Friday, highs level off around 84. Partly cloudy skies, Friday night lows dip down to about 64. Partly cloudy Saturday, with daytime highs approaching 86, 88 Sunday. From the Weatherology Weather Center, I'm staff meteorologist Laura Lockwood. Right now, 70.
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6: Here's the 105.9, the beach, weatherology forecast. Mainly clear skies, overnight lows around 64, winds out of the northeast, around 5 miles per hour. Mainly cloudy and foggy early Friday, highs level off around 84. Partly cloudy skies, Friday night, lows dip down to about 64. Partly cloudy, Saturday, with daytime highs approaching 86, 88, Sunday. From the Weatherology Weather Center, I'm staff meteorologist Laura Lockwood. Right now, 70.
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0: Here's the 105.9, the Beach, weatherology forecast. Lows dip down to about 64 overnight under mainly clear skies. Winds out of the north, around 5 miles per hour. Mainly cloudy Friday. High temperatures reach up to 84. Lows level off around 64 Friday night. Mainly clear Saturday with a high of 86. 88 Sunday. That's your updated forecast brought to you by Quickstar, supporting local weather in communities across the state. Right now, it's 70 degrees.
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0: baby. 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
0: Now, look here. 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

0: Here's the 105.9, the beach, weatherology forecast. Lows dip down to about 64 overnight under mainly clear skies. Winds out of the north, around 5 miles per hour. Mainly cloudy Friday. High temperatures reach up to 84. Lows level off around 64 Friday night. Mainly cleared Saturday with a high of 86. 88 Sunday. That's your updated forecast brought to you by Quickstar, supporting local weather in communities across the state. Right now, it's 70 degrees.
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Here's the 105.9, the beach, weatherology forecast. Lows dip down to about 64 overnight under mainly clear skies. Winds out of the north, around 5 miles per hour. Mainly cloudy Friday. High temperatures reach up to 84. Lows level off around 64 Friday night. Mainly cleared Saturday with a high of 86. 88 Sunday. That's your updated forecast brought to you by Quickstar, supporting local weather in communities across the state. Currently 68.

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1: Here's the 105.9, the beach, weatherology forecast. Lows dip down to about 64 overnight under mainly clear skies. Winds out of the north, around 5 miles per hour. Mainly cloudy Friday. High temperatures reach up to 84. Lows level off around 64 Friday night. Mainly clear Saturday with a high of 86. 88 Sunday. That's your updated forecast brought to you by Quickstar, supporting local weather in communities across the state. Currently 68.
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0: Here's your 105.9 The Beach weatherology forecast. Lows of aloft around 63 overnight under partly cloudy skies, northerly winds around 5 miles per hour. Cloudy skies with a few peaks of sun Friday. High temperatures reach up to 85. Lows of aloft around 65 Friday night, partly cloudy skies. From the Weatherology Weather Center, I'm meteorologist Jennifer Wojcicki. Currently, it's 66 degrees.
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2: Here's your 105.9 The Beach weatherology forecast. Lows of aloft around 63 overnight under partly cloudy skies, northerly winds around 5 miles per hour. Cloudy skies with a few peaks of sun Friday. High temperatures reach up to 85. Lows of aloft around 65 Friday night, partly cloudy skies. From the Weatherology Weather Center, I'm meteorologist Jennifer Wojcicki. Currently, it's 66 degrees.
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Here's your 105.9 The Beach weatherology forecast. Lows of aloft around 63 overnight under partly cloudy skies, northerly winds around 5 miles per hour. Cloudy skies with a few peaks of sun Friday. High temperatures reach up to 85. Lows of aloft around 65 Friday night, partly cloudy skies. From the Weatherology Weather Center, I'm meteorologist Jennifer Wojcicki. Right now, 64.

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3: Here's your 105.9 The Beach weatherology forecast. Lows of a low of around 63 overnight under partly cloudy skies, northerly winds around 5 miles per hour. Cloudy skies with a few peaks of sun Friday. High temperatures reach up to 85. Lows of a low of around 65 Friday night, partly cloudy skies. From the Weatherology Weather Center, I'm meteorologist Jennifer Wojcicki. Right now, 64.
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0: Here's your 105.9 The Beach weatherology forecast. Patchy fog possible in spots early today, otherwise partly sunny. Highs top out near 84 degrees. Winds northeast around 5 miles per hour. Tonight, partly cloudy to mostly clear skies. Light winds, lows drop to 64. Saturday, mostly sunny. Highs warm into the mid-80s. And then Saturday night, mostly clear and lows head back down to 64. From the Weatherology Weather Center, I'm Phil Jensko. Right now, it's 63.
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4: When the storm clouds build in central Iowa, we'll keep you informed with the Severe Weather Advisor on 105.9 The Beach. 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
5: Here's your 105.9 The Beach weatherology forecast. Patchy fog possible in spots early today, otherwise partly sunny. Highs top out near 84 degrees. Winds northeast around 5 miles per hour. Tonight, partly cloudy to mostly clear skies. Light winds, lows drop to 64. Saturday, mostly sunny. Highs warm into the mid-80s. And then Saturday night, mostly clear and lows head back down to 64. From the Weatherology Weather Center, I'm Phil Jensko. Right now, it's 63.
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1: Here's your 105.9 The Beach weatherology forecast. Patchy fog possible in spots early today, otherwise partly sunny. Highs top out near 84 degrees. Winds northeast around 5 miles per hour. Tonight, partly cloudy to mostly clear skies. Light winds, lows drop to 64. Saturday, mostly sunny. Highs warm into the mid-80s. And then Saturday night, mostly clear and lows head back down to 64. From the Weatherology Weather Center, I'm Phil Jensko. Right now, it's 63.
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1 month ago today, I was happy as a lark. 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I have a seat on the same old bench to watch the children play. You know, tomorrow's their future. 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I keep saying, she'll be back, but today, again.

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3: Here's your 105.9 The Beach weatherology forecast. Patchy fog possible in spots early today, otherwise partly sunny. Highs top out near 84 degrees. Winds northeast around 5 miles per hour. Tonight, partly cloudy to mostly clear skies. Light winds, lows drop to 64. Saturday, mostly sunny.

0: Highs warm into the mid-80s, and then Saturday night mostly clear and lows head back down to 64. From the Weatherology Weather Center, I'm Phil Jensko. Right now it's 64.
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1: I'm Joe Jaden with the Connoisseur Media Sports Update. Yesterday in a game heard on Sunny 99.7, the third-ranked Class 1A St. Edmund softball team completed a rain-suspended rout of AGWSR 10-0 in a Class 1A Region 3 quarterfinal game. Rihanna Myers was 3-for-3, scored 3 runs, drove in 3, had a home run and 2 doubles. Faith Sherbin was 3-for-3, scored 3 runs, drove in 2. She hit a home run. Jade Rock had 2 hits. Torin Helly with a complete game 4-inning 2-hitter. She struck out 6. The Gales are now 23-9 on the season. They're going to play 17-5 Collins Maxwell this evening at home in a semifinal game at 7 o'clock. Pre-game coverage at 6:40 on Sunday 99.7. Gales coach Bill Sherbin talked about Collins Maxwell.
2: Well, Collins Maxwell's got a history of always being successful down there. So I think they only got 5 losses on the year. So to go through the course of a season and only have 5 losses, you're doing pretty well. Well-coached team. Coach Hogue's been around there for years. So it's going to be a good game, and we're going to have to play top-notch and do what we need to do to pull away a win.
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3: They're going to hit the ball. They attack the pitching. They got some speed. They got some girls. They were bunting and doing some things that we saw. But I think as long as our team does what we do and do it well and continue to keep playing the game that we know how, I think the Dodgers are going
1: to
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4: Here's your 105.9 The Beach weatherology forecast. Patchy fog possible in spots early today, otherwise partly sunny. Highs top out near 84 degrees. Winds northeast around 5 miles per hour. Tonight, partly cloudy to mostly clear skies. Light winds, lows drop to 64. Saturday, mostly sunny. Highs warm into the mid-80s. And then Saturday night, mostly clear and lows head back down to 64. From the Weatherology Weather Center, I'm Phil Jensko. Right now, it's 64.
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wrong. How far off I sat and wondered. 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
4: Here's your 105.9 The Beach weatherology forecast. Patchy fog possible in spots early today, otherwise partly sunny. Highs top out near 84 degrees. Winds northeast around 5 miles per hour. Tonight, partly cloudy to mostly clear skies. Light winds, lows drop to 64. Saturday, mostly sunny. Highs warm into the mid-80s. And then Saturday night, mostly clear and lows head back down to 64. From the Weatherology Weather Center, I'm Phil Jensko. Right now it's 66.
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1: I'm Joe Jaden with the Connoisseur Media Sports Update. Yesterday in a game heard on Sunny 99.7, the third-ranked Class 1A St. Edmund softball team completed a rain-suspended rout of AGWSR 10-0 in a Class 1A Region 3 quarterfinal game. Rihanna Myers was 3-for-3, scored 3 runs, drove in 3, had a home run and 2 doubles. Faith Sherbin was 3-for-3, scored 3 runs, drove in 2. She hit a home run. Jade Rock had 2 hits. Torin Helly with a complete game 4-inning 2-hitter. She struck out 6. The Gales are now 23-9 on the season. They're going to play 17-5 Collins Maxwell this evening at home in a semifinal game at 7 o'clock. Pregame coverage at 6:40 on Sunday 99.

0: 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Gales coach Bill Sherbrin talked about Collins Maxwell.
1: Well, Collins Maxwell's got a history of always being successful down there. So I think they only got 5 losses on the year. So to go through the course of a season and only have 5 losses, you're doing pretty well. Well-coached team. Coach Hogue's been around there for years. So it's going to be a good game, and we're going to have to play top-notch and do what we need to do to pull away a win.
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2: They're going to hit the ball. They attack the pitching. They got some speed. They got some girls. They were bunting and doing some things that we saw. But I think as long as our team does what we do and do it well and continue to keep playing the game that we know how, I think the Dodgers are going
0: to
2: be okay.
0: 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Also the St. Evan Gales 2009 state champion baseball squad, the 2021 Dodgers state champion softball team, and the 1988 Dodgers boys basketball state championship squad, along with the recently released 1985 Fort Dodge Dodgers girls state championship basketball team documentary. 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
3: Here's your 105.9 The Beach weatherology forecast. Patchy fog possible in spots early today, otherwise partly sunny. Highs top out near 84 degrees. Winds northeast around 5 miles per hour. Tonight, partly cloudy to mostly clear skies. Light winds, lows drop to 64. Saturday, mostly sunny. Highs warm into the mid-80s. And then Saturday night, mostly clear and lows head back down to 64. From the Weatherology Weather Center, I'm Phil Jensko. Right now, it's 66.
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6: Here's your 105.9 The Beach weatherology forecast. For today, we'll have partly to mostly cloudy skies with high temperatures climbing up to 84. Then for tonight, partly cloudy, some patchy fog possible late, so low as 66. For Saturday, some areas of fog to start the day, otherwise predominant sunshine up to a high of 86, Sunday into the upper 80s. From the Weatherology Weather Center, I'm meteorologist Michael Carroll. Right now, 70 degrees.
7: No matter the weather, it's always perfect on 105.9 The Beach.

0: Here's your 105.9 The Beach weatherology forecast. For today, we'll have partly to mostly cloudy skies with high temperatures climbing up to 84. Then for tonight, partly cloudy, some patchy fog possible late, so low as 66. For Saturday, some areas of fog to start the day, otherwise predominant sunshine up to a high of 86. Sunday into the upper 80s. From the Weatherology Weather Center, I'm meteorologist Michael Carroll. Currently it's 72.
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0: Here's your 105.9 The Beach weatherology forecast. For today, we'll have partly to mostly cloudy skies with high temperatures climbing up to 84. Then for tonight, partly cloudy, some patchy fog possible late, so low as 66. For Saturday, some areas of fog to start the day, otherwise predominant sunshine up to a high of 86. Sunday into the upper 80s. From the Weatherology Weather Center, I'm meteorologist Michael Carroll. Currently it's 72.
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6: Here's your 105.9 The Beach weatherology forecast. For today, we'll have partly to mostly cloudy skies with high temperatures climbing up to 84. Then for tonight, partly cloudy, some patchy fog possible late, so low as 66. For Saturday, some areas of fog to start the day, otherwise predominant sunshine up to a high of 86. Sunday into the upper 80s. From the Weatherology Weather Center, I'm meteorologist Michael Carroll. Currently it's 72.
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In the summertime from Mungo Jerry right here on 105.9 The Beach. Good morning. I'm Jay Thomas. It is finally Friday. We made it to the weekend. Congratulations. We did it. Well, I've got music coming up for you from the Mindbenders. Also, is Shatner done playing Captain Kirk? We'll find out. Right now, it's Main Ingredient.

0: various shades of character in there. I think Captain Kirk, as the captain of the deadly instrument of war, as well as a ship of peace, could reside in somebody like me very well. I mean, I still have the aggression and the instinct for battle. I've gotten myself into very dangerous things. Even at 95, I think Captain Kirk would be a really good captain of a spaceship capable of war and peace. Yeah. But I don't know. Maybe let's just let the new people take over. I do think it's funny how easily Paramount has been like, oh yeah, anybody can play Kirk. They're not, like, sentimental about him playing Kirk at all. They've had, what, two or three other people play Kirk now? So weird.
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3: Here's your 105.9 The Beach weatherology forecast. For today, we'll have partly to mostly cloudy skies with high temperatures climbing up to 84. Then for tonight, partly cloudy, some patchy fog possible late, so low as 66. For Saturday, some areas of fog to start the day, otherwise predominant sunshine up to a high of 86. Sunday into the upper 80s. From the Weatherology Weather Center, I'm meteorologist Michael Carroll. Right now, 77.
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0: Pinball Wizard from The Who right here on 105.9 The Beach. The Stay Wild Rescue's furry friend of the week is Jet. Jet is a three-year-old mixed breed. He's real goofy. He's dog-friendly. He is kid-friendly. And he's about, you know, medium as far as energy levels go. He does need work with cats and is very good with passive dogs. So dogs that want to just chill and hang out with him. Yeah, who wouldn't be? That'd be great. You can see a picture of Jet or fill out an application today over on Stay Wild's Facebook page. Keeping you informed, we are 105.9 The Beach.
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0: 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I'm Jay Thomas, still hanging out with you till 3 o'clock this afternoon. Steely Dan is coming up, and also Argent. Hold your head up. 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

0: forecast. For today, we'll have partly to mostly cloudy skies with high temperatures climbing up to 84. Then for tonight, partly cloudy, some patchy fog possible late, so low as 66. For Saturday, some areas of fog to start the day, otherwise predominant sunshine up to a high of 86. Sunday into the upper 80s. From the Weatherology Weather Center, I'm meteorologist Michael Carroll. Right now, 77.
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I am Jay Thomas. It is just after 11 o'clock on this Friday morning. We got the headline and just the headline coming up, but right now it's Tommy James.

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6: Here's your 105.9 The Beach weatherology forecast. For today, we'll have partly to mostly cloudy skies with high temperatures climbing up to 84. Then for tonight, partly cloudy, some patchy fog possible late, so low as 66. For Saturday, some areas of fog to start the day, otherwise predominant sunshine up to a high of 86. Sunday into the upper 80s. From the Weatherology Weather Center, I'm meteorologist Michael Carroll. Right now it's 79.
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0: 105.9 The Beach, online at year4dodge.com. That was Anna Ross. Ain't no mountain high enough. The Beat of Iowa District 10 will have their Bikes for Tykes run next Saturday, July 18th. Registration will be from 11 till 1 at Fort Dodge Ford Toyota. It's $10 per person to get signed up. There will be stops in Lehigh, Stratford, Webster City, and the ride's going to end at the Handlebar in Laverne. Abate of Iowa will have their monthly district meeting following the ride. Everyone is invited to join them on the ride and stay for the meeting afterwards. All proceeds from the ride will go towards purchasing bicycles for Connoisseur Media's Bikes for Tykes program. It's always nice when they chip in and help out with that because it's such a huge undertaking. Thank you very much to everyone at Abate of Iowa District 10. The Bikes for Tykes run will be next Saturday, beginning at Fort Dodge Ford Toyota. Keeping informed, we are 105.9 The Beach.
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3: Here's your 105.9 The Beach weatherology forecast. For today, we'll have partly to mostly cloudy skies with high temperatures climbing up to 84. Then for tonight, partly cloudy, some patchy fog possible late, so low as 66. For Saturday, some areas of fog to start the day, otherwise predominant sunshine up to a high of 86, Sunday into the upper 80s. From the Weatherology Weather Center, I'm meteorologist Michael Carroll. Right now it's 79.
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1: I'm Joe Jaden with the Connoisseur Media Sports Update. Yesterday in a game heard on Sunny 99.7, the third-ranked Class 1A St. Edmund softball team completed a rain-suspended rout of AGWSR 10-0 in a Class 1A Region 3 quarterfinal game. Rihanna Myers was 3-for-3, scored 3 runs, drove in 3, had a home run and 2 doubles. Faith Sherbin was 3-for-3, scored 3 runs, drove in 2. She hit a home run. Jade Rock had 2 hits. Torin Helly with a complete game 4-inning 2-hitter. She struck out 6. The Gales are now 23-9 on the season. They're going to play 17-5 Collins Maxwell this evening at home in a semifinal game at 7 o'clock. Pre-game coverage at 6:40 on Sunday 99.7. Gales coach Bill Sherbin talked about Collins Maxwell.
2: Well, Collins Maxwell's got a history of always being successful down there. So I think they only got 5 losses on the year. So to go through the course of a season and only have 5 losses, you're doing pretty well. Well-coached team. Coach Hogue's been around there for years. So it's going to be a good game, and we're going to have to play top-notch and do what we need to do to pull away a win.
1: 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MOC Floyd Valley defeated Sioux Center last night 10-6. Dodger coach Andy Adams talked about her competition on Saturday night.
3: They're going to hit the ball. They attack the pitching. They got some speed. They got some girls scared bunting and doing some things that we saw. But I think as long as our team does what we do and do it well and continue to keep playing the game that we know how, I think the Dodgers are going to be okay.
1: Iowa State Athletic Director Jamie Pollard, the longest tenured active AD among the Power Four conferences, announced today he plans to retire next year. Pollard, who has led the Cyclones for 21 years, plans to retire effective June 30th, 2027, or when a new athletic director is in place. A national search for his successor will begin this fall, according to the school. Pollard was hired in 2005 and became the longest tenured AD in school history while overseeing a historic period for Iowa State athletics. And I'm Joe Jaden with the Connoisseur Media Sports Update.
4: Here's your 105.9 The Beach weatherology forecast. For today, we'll have partly to mostly cloudy skies with high temperatures climbing up to 84. Then for tonight, partly cloudy, some patchy fog possible late to low of 66. For Saturday, some areas of fog to start the day, otherwise predominant sunshine up to a high of 86. Sunday into the upper 80s. From the Weatherology Weather Center, I'm meteorologist Michael Carroll. Right now it's 79.
0: The Platters, the Drifters, and the Eagles, they all play here, 105.9 The Beach.

Sugar Sugar from the Archies, 105.9 The Beach, just after 12 o'clock on this Friday afternoon. The weekend is getting oh so close. We're already at the lunch hour. How crazy is that? I'm Jay Thomas. I'll be with you till 3. Right now, it's Joe Walsh.

0: Love Train from the OJs right here on 105.9 The Beach. Brady O'Brien presents Rockin' in the Park, a 250th celebration of America tonight at Olson Park at the Music Pavilion. 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There will be a lot of artists, including Alyssa Albee, Mason O'Brien, Eric Lee, and many more. All proceeds are going to go to Swingin' for Soldiers. Again, that is tonight in Olson Park. Keeping informed, we are 105.9 The Beach.
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9: Here's your 105.9 The Beach weatherology forecast. More clouds than sun this afternoon with daytime highs approaching 85. Winds out of the northeast around 5 miles per hour. Lows around 65 and foggy tonight, partly cloudy. Daytime highs approaching 87. Tomorrow, mainly clear skies with fog in spots early. From the Weatherology Weather Center, I'm meteorologist Jennifer Wojcicki. Currently 79.
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Turn, turn, turn on 105.9 The Beach, Beach, Beach. I'm Jay Thomas. Jimmy Buffett's coming up with Margaritaville. We also got the Spinners on the way. But first, it's Gary Puckett with Young Girl. Yeah.

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8: Here's your 105.9 The Beach weatherology forecast. More clouds than sun this afternoon, with daytime highs approaching 85. Winds out of the northeast around 5 miles per hour. Lows around 65 and foggy tonight, partly cloudy. Daytime high is approaching 87. Tomorrow, mainly clear skies with fog in spots early. From the Weatherology Weather Center, I'm meteorologist Jennifer Wojcicki. Currently 79.
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1: Here's your 105.9 The Beach weatherology forecast. More clouds than sun this afternoon with daytime highs approaching 85. Winds out of the northeast around 5 miles per hour. Lows around 65 and foggy tonight, partly cloudy. Daytime high is approaching 87. Tomorrow, mainly clear skies with fog in spots early. From the Weatherology Weather Center, I'm meteorologist Jennifer Wojcicki. Currently 79.
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0: 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The 20th annual Angel Ride to Save the Tatas is coming up tomorrow, beginning and ending at Amigos in Fort Dodge. There will be a food truck and two beverage tents set up. Registered Amigos from 9 to 11. 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The ride will end at Amigos around 5 for a live auction and a free will donation. I believe there's going to be live music as well. All proceeds will go to uninsured expenses for breast cancer patients during the 20th annual Angel Ride to Save the Tatas tomorrow, beginning at Amigos here in Fort Dodge. 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
1: Here's your 105.9 The Beach weatherology forecast. 84 this afternoon, under cloudy skies. East winds around 5 miles per hour. Partly cloudy tonight, lows around 64. Mainly clear skies tomorrow, daytime highs approaching 87. Dry Sunday and Monday under sunny skies with highs in the upper 80s. From the Weatherology Weather Center, I'm meteorologist Jennifer Wojcicki. Currently, it's 79 degrees.
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Never Been to Spain from Three Dog Night on 105.9 The Beach. Turns out I have something in common with Three Dog Night because I also have never been to Spain. I've also never been to South Carolina or Cherry Hill Park.

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This Old Heart of Mine, that is the Isley Brothers on 105.9 The Beach. I'm Jay Thomas with you for another hour on this Friday afternoon. We got Fleetwood Mac coming up and Billy Preston, but right now, it's a five stair step on the beach.

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5: Here's your 105.9 The Beach weatherology forecast. 84 this afternoon, under cloudy skies. East winds around 5 miles per hour. Partly cloudy tonight, lows around 64. Mainly clear skies tomorrow, daytime highs approaching 87. Dry Sunday and Monday, under sunny skies with highs in the upper 80s. From the Weatherology Weather Center, I'm meteorologist Jennifer Wojcicki. Currently, it's 79 degrees.
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dance to the music. That's Sly and the Family Stone. Right here on 105.9 The Beach. I assume everybody is dancing to the music right now. If you're not, I mean, you gotta start living. It's Friday. Sly and the Family Stone. On the way, we've got the Midday Moron. You're not going to want to miss that. And right now, it's the Moody Blues.

0: Mrs. Robinson from Simon & Garfunkel, 105.9 The Beach. I'm Jay Thomas, and it's time now for the Midday Moron. Some robbers in Malaysia were captured when a victim noticed them having coffee near the mobile phone store that they had just raided. Oh, boys. Really? The manager had closed the store early due to the robbery and was on his way home when he noticed the men drinking coffee nearby. The cops were called and the robbers were surrounded before surrendering. I mean, you know, even if you're like a big coffee enthusiast and you need it to get your day going, maybe choose a coffee shop that's further away than the place you just robbed. I mean, doesn't that make sense? I mean, I guess they're morons. That's why they're on the Midday Moron, but wowzers.
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6: Here's the 105.9, The Beach, weatherology forecast. Cloudy skies expected this afternoon, with daytime highs approaching 84. Northeasterly winds around 5 miles per hour. Partly cloudy skies tonight, lows around 64. Mainly sunny skies tomorrow, high temperatures reach up to 87. Dry Sunday and Monday under clear skies, with highs in the upper 80s. From the Weatherology Weather Center, I'm staff meteorologist Laura Lockwood. Right now, it's 81 degrees.
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0: 1059 The Beach, online at yourfortdodge.com. I'm Jay Thomas, and that will do it for me for now. I'll be back with you Monday morning at 10 a.m. Have a wonderful weekend. Go out and do some stuff. There's a lot of fun things you can do. There's the second Sunday Supper at the Lehigh Methodist Church. There's the Angel Ride to Save the Tatas in Fort Dodge. Tomorrow, beginning at Amigos, Brady O'Brien's Rockin' in the Park is tonight at the Olson Park Music Pavilion here in Fort Dodge. That is the 250th Celebration of America. It's going to be a lot of fun. Gates open at 6:30. Tickets only $20 at the gate, so there's lots of things you can do this weekend. So whatever you do, have fun, be safe, be kind. Keep it to 105.9 The Beach. Have a great day. See you out there.
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3: Here's the 105.9 The Beach weatherology forecast. Cloudy skies expected this afternoon, with daytime highs approaching 84. Northeasterly winds around 5 miles per hour. Partly cloudy skies tonight, lows around 64. Mainly sunny skies tomorrow, high temperatures reach up to 87. Dry Sunday and Monday under clear skies with highs in the upper 80s. From the Weatherology Weather Center, I'm staff meteorologist Ulua Lockwood. Right now, it's 81 degrees.
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0: Petula Clark there with Downtown on 105.9 The Beach. Good afternoon. Happy Friday. My name is Kelly, hanging out with you till about 7 o'clock or so this evening. We're going to kick things off with the Eagles and Steelers Wheel on 105.9 The Beach.
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8: Here's the 105.9 The Beach weatherology forecast. Cloudy skies expected this afternoon, with daytime highs approaching 84. Northeasterly winds around 5 miles per hour. Partly cloudy skies tonight, lows around 64. Mainly sunny skies tomorrow, high temperatures reach up to 87. Dry Sunday and Monday under clear skies with highs in the upper 80s. From the Weatherology Weather Center, I'm staff meteorologist Laura Lockwood. Right now, it's 81 degrees.
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0: Crosby, Stills, and Nash with the sweet Judy Blue Eyes on 105.9 The Beach. 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

0: The Bee Gees, How Can You Mend a Broken Heart? I've got that weatherology forecast on the way, as well as Steppenwolf and the Rolling Stones on 105.9 The Beach.
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6: Here's the 105.9 The Beach weatherology forecast. Cloudy skies expected this afternoon, with daytime highs approaching 84. Northeasterly winds around 5 miles per hour. Partly cloudy skies tonight, lows around 64. Mainly sunny skies tomorrow, high temperatures reach up to 87. Dry Sunday and Monday under clear skies with highs in the upper 80s. From the Weatherology Weather Center, I'm staff meteorologist Laura Lockwood. Right now, it's 81 degrees.
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1: Here's the 105.9 The Beach weatherology forecast. Cloudy skies expected this afternoon, with daytime highs approaching 84. Northeasterly winds around 5 miles per hour. Partly cloudy skies tonight, lows around 64. Mainly sunny skies tomorrow, high temperatures reach up to 87. Dry Sunday and Monday under clear skies with highs in the upper 80s. From the Weatherology Weather Center, I'm Staff Meteorologist Laura Lockwood. Right now, it's 81 degrees.
0: The Platters, the Drifters, and the Eagles, they all play here, 105.9 The Beach.

0: Don McLean there with American Pie on 105.9 The Beach. My name is Kelly, hanging out with you till about 7 o'clock or so this evening. Hopefully you are ready for a fun weekend. Hopefully you have a lot of fun plans for the weekend. It does look pretty nice out there for the first part of the weekend. I know it's going to start getting warmer again come Sunday, but hopefully it will be a good weekend regardless. You know, good time to get out into the gardens and stuff. I've got a few little things to finish up. I do have everything planted for once. That's one of those things sometimes I lag a little bit on, but I do have everything planted for once. I have some backup seeds because I have a spot in my garden that I planted carrots, and then they didn't really do anything. Okay, fine. And you all know my track record trying to grow carrots, and every year I keep trying. I don't know what I'm doing wrong. If you have any advice, facebook.com/KellyAlphaMedia, how to grow carrots. And then I got some seed tape because I've used that before, so that was carrots and spinach. Put those down. Nothing. So then I put some more green beans down. I put those in a different spot, kind of where I had the carrots and stuff. Nothing. I'm like, what is going on in this spot in my garden? And what I've noticed is that, so I put mulch down around everything in that area, but I cleared the mulch away from where I was planting, and the mulch is back over where I planted. So I don't know if that's the problem, and I don't know how to fix the problem. I'm going to try one more time. I've still got some seeds. I'm going to try one more time to get something planted, and if it doesn't work this time, I'm just going to throw the mulch on it and call it a day. So the association on the way on 105.9 The Beach.
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7: Here's the 105.9 The Beach weatherology forecast. Lows dip down to about 64 tonight under partly cloudy skies. Winds out of the northeast around 5 miles per hour. Lots of sunshine tomorrow. Daytime highs approaching 87. Clear skies tomorrow night. Lows dip down to about 64. Lots of sunshine and dry Sunday and Monday with highs in the upper 80s. From the Weatherology Weather Center, I'm staff meteorologist Laura Lockwood. Right now, 82.
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0: Peter, Paul, and Mary leaving on a jet plane on 105.9 The Beach. I hope your Friday is going well so far. So we have, I don't know if it's going to be visible from here, but I know there is a solar eclipse, I think, coming up yet this year. And one of the things that people have asked, like scientists, are, you know, can you see the aurora during the eclipse? And so I think it would be interesting to find out. So this total solar eclipse is visible over Greenland and Iceland, and scientists have said there is a possibility, if the aurora is in the mood, obviously, it could potentially show up, you know, for this solar eclipse, which I think would be really cool. So if you happen to be in Iceland or Greenland on August 12th, right, I know, right? Not likely, but if you do, let me know. I mean, there's a group called Aurorasaurus. They take reports of aurora sightings and things, and they are hoping to gather some data from people who are in those areas for that solar eclipse. We cannot see it here. We are not in the path of this particular one. I should look and see if we do have any eclipses coming up, because we very well might. I'll have to check and see. I've got Sammy Johns on the way on 105.9 The Beach.
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6: Here's the 105.9 The Beach weatherology forecast. Lows dip down to about 64 tonight under partly cloudy skies. Winds out of the northeast around 5 miles per hour. Lots of sunshine tomorrow. Daytime highs approaching 87. Clear skies tomorrow night. Lows dip down to about 64. Lots of sunshine and dry Sunday and Monday with highs in the upper 80s. From the Weatherology Weather Center, I'm staff meteorologist Laura Lockwood. Right now, 82.
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1: Here's the 105.9 The Beach weatherology forecast. Lows dip down to about 64 tonight under partly cloudy skies. Winds out of the northeast around 5 miles per hour. Lots of sunshine tomorrow. Daytime highs approaching 87. Clear skies tomorrow night. Lows dip down to about 64. Lots of sunshine and dry Sunday and Monday with highs in the upper 80s. From the Weatherology Weather Center, I'm Staff Meteorologist Laura Lockwood. Right now, 82.
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0: the Beatles with Help on 105.9 The Beach. My name is Kelly, hanging out with you for just a couple more hours on this Friday evening. So I had this really interesting conversation with a friend of mine, and it really highlighted how everybody grows up differently, and the music that you hear growing up is different for everybody, because I'm in the community band. We're having a great time, and we're playing a community band version of Mungo Jerry's In the Summertime, and so I was all excited, and I was telling my friend about it, and my friend is like, what? I don't know. I'm like, what? How do you not know that song? So like, I start playing it, and my friend is like, nope. I'm like, really? Because I grew up listening to 70s Saturday Night on KG95 out of Sioux City. Mungo Jerry, In the Summertime, Chuck Berry, My Ding-a-Ling. Those were the two songs that played every single Saturday night. I mean, basically the rule was, when Chuck Berry comes on, we better be pulling into the garage. Like, we could sit in the garage and listen to Chuck Berry, but our curfew was Chuck Berry's My Ding-a-Ling comes on, we better be pulling into the driveway, or at least very much coming down the street to pull into the garage, you know. And my mom would be looking, because she knew that show got over at 10 o'clock. But anyway, I thought it was really interesting that, you know, my friend had no idea. My friend is only 10 years younger than I am, so it's not like there's a huge age gap there, right? So I just thought that was really interesting. And then it made me wonder, like, what songs would someone else look at me and go, what do you mean you don't know that song? Because I know a lot of songs, but I obviously don't know every song. You know what I mean? But I just thought that was interesting, like, how differently we were brought up and the different music that we heard in the house and on the radio and so on. 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
6: Here's the 105.9 The Beach weatherology forecast. Lows dip down to about 64 tonight under partly cloudy skies. Winds out of the northeast around 5 miles per hour. Lots of sunshine tomorrow. Daytime highs approaching 87. Clear skies tomorrow night. Lows dip down to about 64. Lots of sunshine and dry Sunday and Monday with highs in the upper 80s. From the Weatherology Weather Center, I'm staff meteorologist Laura Lockwood. Currently 81.
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0: Tommy James and the Shondells there with Moni Moni on 105.9 The Beach. Don't forget to check out yourfortdodge.com and that community calendar. That's going to help you keep track of everything going on as we roll through the month of July. But as always, I like to give you a little heads up. The 20th annual Angel Ride to Save the Tatas will be held Saturday, July 11th, beginning and ending at Amigos in Fort Dodge. Now, there will be a food truck and two beverage tents set up. 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Now, there will be stops in Eagle Grove, Renwick, Bode, Rolfe, and Barnum. 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Now, the ride will end at Amigos around 5 for a live auction and a free will donation meal, and all proceeds will go towards uninsured expenses for breast cancer patients. I've got music on the way from Billy Preston on 105.9 The Beach.
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6: Here's the 105.9, the Beach, weatherology forecast. Lows dip down to about 64. Tonight, under partly cloudy skies, winds out of the northeast, around 5 miles per hour. Lots of sunshine. Tomorrow, daytime highs approaching 87. Clear skies. Tomorrow night, lows dip down to about 64. Lots of sunshine and dry, Sunday and Monday, with highs in the upper 80s. From the Weatherology Weather Center, I'm staff meteorologist Laura Lockwood. Currently, 81.
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0: Circle with Red Rubber Ball on 105.9 The Beach. My name is Kelly, hanging out with you for just one more hour on this Friday evening, and that means it is time for your music history. So I am going to scroll down, and we are going to start things off in 1979? Boy, those first two are sad. We're going to do 1979. I don't know if this one's any better. Chuck Berry was sentenced to 5 months in jail after being found guilty of tax evasion. Berry was well known for demanding cash from concert promoters before he'd go on stage, and this became cause for the Internal Revenue Service to be skeptical of Berry's tax returns, accusing him officially of income tax evasion. In 1978, Rolling Stone Bill Wyman was knocked unconscious after falling from the stage during a Stones concert at the Coliseum in St. Paul, Minnesota. Wyman was unconscious for about 10 minutes and also injured his left hand. He spent the night in a private hospital. In 1979, one-hit wonder Starland Vocal Band started a two-week run at number one on the U.S. singles chart with Afternoon Delight. It was their only hit in the U.K., making number 18 on the chart. In 1974, David Bowie played the first of five dates at the Tower Theater in Upper Darby, Pennsylvania, the recordings of which made up the David Live album released later that year. The performance found the artist in transition between his Ziggy Stardust glam phase and the plastic soul era of young Americans. In 1972, Harry Nilsson's eighth album, Son of Schmilsson, was released. It featured George Harrison under the name George Harrison and Ringo Starr listed as Richie Snare on some of the tracks. Peter Frampton also played guitar on most of the album. And finally, in 1969, the funeral of Rolling Stone Brian Jones took place in his hometown at Hatherley Road Parish Church in Cheltenham. Canon Hugh Evan Hopkins read Jones' own epitaph, quote, "Please don't judge me too harshly." Bill Wyman, Keith Richards, and Charlie Watts from the Stones attended the funeral. And that's been a look at your music history on 105.9 The Beach.
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14: Here's the 105.9 The Beach weatherology forecast. Lows dip down to about 64. Tonight, under partly cloudy skies, winds out of the northeast, around 5 miles per hour. Lots of sunshine. Tomorrow, daytime highs approaching 87. Clear skies. Tomorrow night, lows dip down to about 64. Lots of sunshine and dry. Sunday and Monday, with highs in the upper 80s. From the Weatherology Weather Center, I'm staff meteorologist Laura Lockwood. Right now, it's 82 degrees.
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0: Neil Young there with Heart of Gold. Well, that's going to do it for me. Kelly is on her way out the door. I hope you've had a fantastic Friday. I will be back with you again tomorrow after, or Monday afternoon, rather, 3 p.m., and we will do this all over again. After the break, I'm going to leave you with The Temptations and Mason Wilson on 105.9 The Beach. Have a great evening.
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7: Here's the 105.9 The Beach weatherology forecast. Lows dip down to about 64 tonight under partly cloudy skies. Winds out of the northeast around 5 miles per hour. Lots of sunshine tomorrow. Daytime highs approaching 87. Clear skies tomorrow night. Lows dip down to about 64. Lots of sunshine and dry Sunday and Monday with highs in the upper 80s. From the Weatherology Weather Center, I'm staff meteorologist Laura Lockwood. Right now, it's 82 degrees.
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1: Western Union. 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
2: Hey, Tim. This is from Barbara.
3: Oh, what is she talking about, man?
2: She says she still loves me. She can't do without me. And she'll be here tomorrow.
3: What? I thought you had settled all of that, man.
2: Hey, man. You see, you just don't understand. I never stopped loving her. I just wasn't ready to accept the love she was willing to give. But if she still loves me, there's nothing in the world that can keep us from making it this time.